Shout out DJ Mrs. and Incognito. It's time for the one and only L3 to take over the night shift with L3 at nights. And I ain't gonna lie, y'all been blowing me up since I woke up this morning, 9 a.m., asking about Lil Wayne and Boosie tickets. Well, guess what? It's Feel Good Friday. You know I got the tickets, and I'm about to give them out here in the next 30 minutes. So tell all your friends to lock in. Right here is

0: Columbus is number one for hip-hop and R&B inside the 107 Days of Summer, powered by People, Places, and Dreams. It's the biggest in the city at Ladies Love Lonnie. Welcome to the number one night show in Columbus, L3 at Nights on my favorite day of the week. It's Feel Good Friday, and I'm going to be making a few people feel good tonight because I got a pair of tickets for somebody to go see Lil Wayne and 2 Chainz when they come to Nationwide Arena next Thursday, okay? I also got tickets for you to go see Boosie, Webby, and Pleasure P when they come to the city next month, August 29th at Kimba Live, so you can pick your poison, whether you like Lil Wayne or Boosie, or whether you're just trying to win anything, because if you win something on my show tonight, you automatically get qualified for that grand prize of a month of free gas. 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

0: 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Inside 107 Days of Summer, it's the biggest in the city, at Ladies Love Lonnie. Don't forget to follow me on all social media platforms, at Ladies Love Launy. But shout out to my third shift gang, everybody clocked in to work right now or on their way. I appreciate y'all for listening to me. Turn me all the way up, because you never know what you're going to miss out on, including right now. I got something special for somebody. As you know, Lil Wayne is celebrating 20 plus years of the Carter Classic. And he had a show last night in Iowa, sold out show at that. Looked like he rocked that thing, man. On stage, playing the guitar and rapping some of our favorite Lil Wayne songs growing up. Yeah, we're going to hear all of that, man. And he still got two more stops until he make it to Columbus. He got a show tonight in Chicago, Illinois. I'm sure that's going to be huge. Then he's going to be in Minnesota the day after that. Then, of course, next Thursday, July 23rd, on my birthday, Columbus, Ohio, Nationwide Arena. Man, I feel like he picked that date to come to Columbus. He knew it was my birthday. He knew that's my favorite rapper ever of all time. Nobody above Lil Wayne, and I get to enjoy that. You want to go? You want to enjoy it too? Well, guess what? I got a pair of tickets for somebody out there. All you got to do, be my caller number 7. Hit me up right now, 614-821-1075. But you got to really, really love Lil Wayne if you want these tickets. Good luck getting through. Call me now.
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0: Shout out DJ Mr. King. That was the 9 o'clock takeover mix right here on Power 107.5. It's the GOAT at Ladies Love. Lonnie, you listening to L3 at night. And I know y'all waiting on this moment, because I know y'all want them Lil Wayne tickets, man. He coming to the city in less than a week. Next Thursday, July 23rd at Nationwide Arena. And he bringing 2 Chainz with him. And it's Feel Good Friday, so I got to make somebody feel good. Caller number 7. Who is this?
1: It's Kiosha, baby. Tell me I'm calling number 7 one time for the one time.
0: Congratulations. You going to Nationwide next week to see the greatest rapper of all time. Yeah, that's going to be a loaded show, man. It's almost sold out. So, you know, the whole state going to be there and all surrounding areas. I just need you to tell the city your favorite radio station that just hooked you up.
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0: And don't forget, you automatically qualify for that grand prize of a month of free gas. And hey, you still got one last chance to win Lil Wayne tickets tomorrow. Join my brother DJ Nails at Payless for Furniture. He got the last pair of tickets. Just pull up on him 2 p.m. and them could be yours. But hey, everybody that was just calling me, try calling me again. You can win Boosie tickets. Hit me up, 614-821-1075. I'm looking for caller number 7 again.
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1: That was part two of the 9 o'clock takeover mix by DJ Mr. King right here on Power 107.5, Columbus's number one for hip hop and R&B. 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Welcome back to the number one night show in Columbus, L3 at night. I am Ladies Love Lonnie. It's a great night on this Friday. The air quality still a little bad, so if you got trouble breathing or anything out there, man, be careful popping out outside this weekend. But it's going down August 29th. If you missed the announcement yesterday, Boosie, Webby, Pleasure P, it's all going to be at Kimba Live August 29th. They bring in the Southern Truth Tour to the city. You don't believe me? Go to Boosie's Instagram right now. You're going to see the flyer posted, man. They ain't playing no games. This summer just continue to be lit. I'm loving all these concerts with some of our favorite artists. But I got a pair of tickets for somebody out there. Caller number 7. Who is this?
2: Cece.
1: Congratulations. You got my pair of tickets to see the great Boosie, Webby, and Pleasure P. Ain't that going to be a loaded show?
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0: the summer. We flying you and a plus one straight to Vegas September 5th to catch Breezy and Usher live for that R&B tour. 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

for keeping the vibes going right here on Power 107.5, Columbus's number one for hip-hop and R&B. 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We finally made it to

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0: 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It's Power 107.5, Columbus's number one for hip-hop and R&B. Inside 107 Days of Summer, it's your girlfriend's favorite at Ladies Love, Lonnie, hanging out with y'all until midnight, top of the hour. Then I'm getting up out of here myself, man. Y'all already know where I'm headed to, the R&B sing-along. I'm definitely getting outside in this bad air quality, but I'm going to be inside, though. Only going to be outside for a split second, though. But you need to be outside tomorrow. Yeah, join my brother DJ Nails in the Power Fam. We're going to be at Payless for Furniture over there on East Main Street. If you didn't get a chance to win Lil Wayne tickets this week on my show, you got one last chance tomorrow. We're giving out a few pair of tickets for y'all tomorrow, and it's the last of the last. So pull up on us, Payless for Furniture, and check out their furniture also. They doing a dollar down, no credit required, no hassle approval, and they offering free delivery. So yeah, check out that furniture if you need it, and make sure you check out where we gonna be at. You gonna see DJ Nails, you gonna hear the music, you gonna know where the vibes is at for sure. The energy gonna push you that way, and you gonna enter your chance to win tickets to see 2 Chainz and Lil Wayne. Somebody walking away with them tickets tomorrow, 2 p.m. to 4 p.m. Make sure you in the building. To qualify, you gotta stay the entire time. So if I was you, I'll pull up about 2:30 and make sure you stay till 4 to win these tickets. If you need more information, go to our website, mycolumbuspower.com. But 5139 East Main Street, 2 o'clock tomorrow, that's all you need to know.
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1: that was the Friday
0: like
1: Night Power mixtape mix finale like by DJ Mr. King. Right here on Power 107.5, Columbus's number one for hip-hop and R&B. 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It's the GOAT. The one and only, the biggest in the state, at Ladies Love, Lonnie, that is my time tonight. We completed 1 week of L3 at night tonight.

0: I appreciate all this everybody for being here on my show. But it's all good, man. Stay tapped in, stay locked in, because I promise you, your time is going to come probably when you least expect it and need it the most, man. But I'm about to get up out of here. I'm about to go outside. R&B sing-along, man. If you don't know, then you need to know. Follow my Instagram at Ladies Love Lonnie. Send me some flyers if you want me to pull up to any of y'all's events y'all got going on. Just let me know. I'll definitely stop through and, you know, turn it up with my energy and all of that stuff. But I'm right back on air tomorrow. The L3 show is going down 4 p.m. to 7 p.m. We're going to talk about everything that's happening so far on the weekend. But of course, I'm right back on here also next week, and I'm gonna have some more surprises for y'all. All right, so always remember, a sleeper gets nothing but a dream. Good night, Columbus. I'll talk to y'all tomorrow, 4 p.m.
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He's a pair. 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
3: Where we going?
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0: 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Yep, we turning up the heat a little more. 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
0: Columbus is number one for hip-hop and R&B. Then are you to Vegas to see Breezy and Usher for the R&B tour. Yeah, we really do this. Power 107.5.
3: Yeah. Ice.

0: remix.
1: Yeah, remix, nigga.
0: I'ma show you how to make a remix.
1: Yeah.
0: Came about to know it, ain't see it. All that other shit dropping, you can keep it. You know, baby, make the bad bitch. Pop that, throw that up. Turn around like it's the freak, nigga.
1: Okay.
0: Push me to the wall, get the pulling down my drawers. Hands up in the M, playing defense.
1: Yeah.
0: A couple years straight, nigga. Thought that was it. Ain't no fool. Wait, no, I brought back a hit. I had took her with me. We both spent a little time. She got hers, I got mine. Then I brought back his beauty. Blame me. I brought back a chain and some money, a purse. I just brought back some dude. Cut a hoe off, I won't feel it.
1: Yep.
0: Take him back over.

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5: You ain't even feeling me with this title.
4: 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Right there.
6: Where you going?

the issue, I squash it with the chopper with you. Shot up on your block and wash it with you. Got it with me. In case you thought I'd come for romping with you, hop this in me. Cliffy jumpy, sluggy stomping with you. Fire lava, my revolver, sayonara, bye tomorrow. 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Who the don? They say I'm the dada, keep it squeaky. 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Put the Nina with your key, the shiggy, freaky, freaky. 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I let the blicky hickey make you do the Ricky, Ricky. If you wanna play with your chick, I let it la la la la at a bumpy day. Pepper seed him with the pump, left him spun the other way. I don't know another way, I just know the dirty way. I'm easily, legally deemed to be the psychotic con. Straight of your brain is the only way for a shot at mine. Crafty, the manics, I make them lay if I'm not inclined. And you bait me, then they'll be fishing you out. Bye.

0: personal. 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I was a kid, I don't know what led me to this way of thinking. Only blood or some money will get me through this. Wish I finished school, could have been a student to fix computer switches, lift the rulers that chewed the pit maneuvers. Have him up through a tank, looking like he finna scuba. Have the smoke blow through his face like he hitting a hookah. 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For thinking was a movie, your body was the blooper. Watch what you say to Lil Peter. I give you metal where you stand like I'm paying the meter. I put cabbage right on your patch, obey the procedure. They would have thought the bullets was bread or they lay in your Caesar.
1: Militia. It's the Morning Hustle
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2: Whoa, whoa, whoa, whoa, whoa, whoa.
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0: 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Somebody tell them people Mr. Hem is here.
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0: Mr. Hem is here.

0: 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Somebody tell them people Mr. Hem is here.
1: Whoa, whoa, whoa, whoa, whoa, whoa.
0: Mr. Hem is here.
1: Whoa, whoa, whoa, whoa, whoa, whoa.
0: Mr. Hem.
2: 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Summertime!

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3: Kyle's message of the day today is, you get exactly what you focus on.
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3: You get exactly what you focus on. You want to focus on the BS? Well, your life is going to be filled with BS. You want to focus on the good? You're going to get the good. You want to focus on, you know, the what you don't have? You're not going to get more. But you want to focus on the possibilities and you want to focus on the good things in your life? Listen, man, things are going to come in abundance, if you will, right? You get what you focus on, right? So when you focus on the good things in your partner, you're probably going to have a partner that loves and respects that and will give that good energy back to you. You want to focus on your partner's flaws? Well, now guess what? Now you got an unhappy partner and they're going to bring that negative energy back to you. You understand what I'm saying? Mm-hmm. You got to figure out what it is that you want to put your attention to, because they say whether it's good or bad, whether you can or you can't do it, whichever one you believe is actually true.
4: Mm.
3: You see what I'm saying? So go out there today and think about, what do I want to really apply myself to? Where do I want to focus my attention? Where do I want to give most of my energy up? And that's what this is all about. Kyle's message of the day today is, you get exactly what you focus on.
4: And mine is simple. Get you a me. I only cheat when you do.
3: No, that's exactly what we were just talking about.
5: Feel the vibe
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1: All right, L'Oreal, Kyle Santillan, Alton Walker, Morning Hustle Show here. And let's go ahead and put this debate to bed before it even starts. It's absolutely nothing wrong with going out and doing activities by your damn self.
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1: I don't know why. You should be able to enjoy activities. Like, if I want to go sit down at a restaurant and have a nice little dinner and at the table, not at the bar.
2: Not at the table.
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2: I got my main plate here. I got my sides over here.
1: I'm just eating. I'm chilling. I'm reflecting in my thoughts.
2: Going to the movies is outrageous.
1: If I want to see the movie, it's all about the movie. Why can't I go to the movies by
2: myself?
1: That's
2: so creepy. You can't even doze off either. Because me, I'll doze off in the movie. Like, who's going to protect you if somebody come in there and start stabbing
1: you? What are you talking about?
3: As a man, I'm not going to the movie by myself.
1: Why not? Tell me why.
3: Because it's not manly. It's not manly to go to the movies by yourself. It's not manly to go to the restaurant and sit at a table. You need to sit at the bar.
2: I don't know what being a man has to do with anything. I mean, Jeezy did say that men should be able to take themselves out on dates.
3: As a man, you shouldn't say stuff like that.
1: I don't agree with that.
3: But you did it.
1: No, I didn't.
3: You took yourself to the movies. That's a date.
1: No, I went to see a movie.
3: On a date by yourself.
1: No, it's not a date.
3: You just can't say it. You don't want to say it. But it is what it is.
2: I'm sorry. Going to the movies by yourself is super creepy. It reminds me of just like a pervert. Like in the back of a theater.
1: That's crazy that y'all feel that way.
2: A jacket over their lap. But like going to the bar, I feel like by yourself makes sense because that's a social place.
3: But you got to be at the bar.
2: But like a concert is weird.
3: You can't go by yourself.
1: Go to a concert by yourself.
2: Who you going to sing with?
3: By yourself.
1: You know what? I'm surprised that you say this, L'Oreal, because you will travel by yourself.
3: But she meets people.
2: I do travel by myself.
1: So what's wrong with...
2: Because I hate people.
3: But she meets people there.
1: No, but I'm saying, if you can get on a trip and travel halfway around the world by yourself, why can't I go downtown to a movie theater by myself?
2: Have you ever had to share a hotel room with somebody that won't shut the hell up?
1: I get it. And that's how it... You don't want nobody talking over your food. I'm having this meal by myself.
2: At the bar.
3: At the table, you look so lonely and sad.
2: Wow. Whenever I see somebody and I'm like with a friend, I'll be like, should we send them a shot?
3: And I do comedy shows. And when I see a dude by himself at a comedy club, I'd be on stage like, what is wrong with you, bro?
1: What if he was just an Alton Walker fan?
3: No.
2: But you know what's worse about this? Kyle has a whole family and he's going to dinner by himself.
1: We talk about this all the time. Like, with me being at work, I'm in a separate city from my family. So I do most things by myself.
2: But a lot of men do that. They try to sneak off without their family and go eat alone.
1: That's true, too.
2: You try to bring home a pizza. Try to save some money.
1: Yeah, I'll bring y'all home some McDonald's, but I already had it.
2: Y'all ain't right. You better bring your whole family.
3: I bring my whole family. I got $1,000 bill. I go by myself. It's $10. It's expensive.
2: Now you see how loner Alton number came all of a sudden.
1: So what do you think, Hustlers? Is it weird to do certain things by yourself, like going to the movies, going to a restaurant, going to concerts, or anything else that you can think of?
2: Who's going to hold the camera while you're at the concert? Somebody got to see you singing.
1: Nah, that's crazy. 866-HUSTLE-8.
2: What about a basketball game?
1: 487-8538. Hit us up.
2: That's weird.
4: It's the wake up. It's the Morning Hustle.
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1: Mm-hmm. All right, you know what else is free?
2: I was a robot.
1: Doing things by yourself sometimes, because when you bring other people, it gets expensive. Is it weird to do certain things by yourself? And some of the examples that we're presenting today is like going to the movies by yourself.
2: Weird.
1: Going to eat at a restaurant by yourself.
2: No.
1: Not sitting at the bar.
2: Weird.
1: But sitting at a table.
2: Weird.
1: You know what I'm saying? Or going to a show by yourself.
2: Weird.
1: I say no.
3: How many seats are at that table? At that restaurant, Kyle.
1: I mean, it could be a table for two.
3: There ain't no table for two. They don't never have table for two. They always got a table for fours.
2: They do still have tables for two.
1: Four none. Tables for two.
2: No, but it's specifically for two.
3: Right.
2: Yeah, the only way I'm sitting at a table for two is if there's no bar. Or if the bar's small. You know them bars where it's short and you can't fit a plate for real?
3: And then people gonna look at you crazy because they think your date stood you up.
2: That's right.
3: I refuse.
2: They be walking by you just giving you a sad smile.
1: Y'all sound crazy. I went to a place the other day for lunch. Got me a little Thai food. I sat right at that table by myself and ate my food.
2: You was like on my phone. Tired and lonely. Right?
1: All right, Hustlers, what do y'all say? 866 Hustle.
2: Gonna call Elton.
1: 866-487-8538. Good morning. Who is this? Where you calling from?
4: Good morning. This is Daya calling from Columbus. How y'all doing?
1: What up, babe? How you feeling?
4: I'm good. So I'm listening to y'all talking about this weird to go somewhere by yourself. Why is it weird?
1: Right. Exactly.
4: I want to be outside. I want to go to concerts. I want to go to movies. I want to go out to eat. I'm going.
1: Exactly.
2: I mean, but like, who you going to talk to about it?
3: That's what I'm saying. That's the weird part.
4: Talk to yourself.
3: That's even weirder.
4: I talk to anybody. It could be whoever sitting next to me at the movies. Like, girl, did you see that?
1: Come on, Dad. Talk to him, man. What's your thoughts on this going out by yourself thing?
5: I am 100% okay going out by myself.
1: That's
5: no matter
1: right.
5: where it's at.
2: You know your girl and, ain't with
5: but
2: that.
5: But Kyle, I think it's because we have multiple children. So when we get a second of peace and quiet, we want to take advantage of it.
1: Maybe.
5: So my daughter will ask 1,000 questions at the movies, and I'm like, shorty, we both seen it for the first time. So if I can go by myself, I'll take that chance.
2: I hate when people ask me questions about a movie we both watching for the first damn time.
5: I'm like, baby, it's I don't know. Here. I have no idea what's going on.
1: That sounds about right to me. I think you said nothing wrong.
2: Y'all are crazy. The only time I'm watching a movie by myself is when I'm home.
3: Right.
2: Right?
1: What if you really wanted to go to see Michael in the movies? And nobody was available. You wouldn't just go to see the movie by yourself?
2: Absolutely not.
1: Wow, y'all crazy.
3: And if I go, I'm going to meet somebody outside and act like we all together.
2: You silly. I actually want to go see Scary Movie right now, and I have no friends to go.
1: So
2: Jeremiah,
1: go
2: do you want to go with me, our digital producer? He said no. See, I guess I got to go by myself.
3: Why are you looking at you like
1: 866 Hustle?
2: He said he's chewing an apple. He just played me.
1: 487-8538. What do you say? Are you willing to go to these places by yourself? Let's talk about it.
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1: Period. Yeah.
0: Who that? The Weekend Hustle.
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18: 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Keep

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I went and got it, I didn't have a choice. I'm from the dirty, we took the north. 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
1: All right, listen, we're here talking about whether or not it's okay for you to do certain things by yourself. A lot of people feel like they need company to go out. And I'm like, nah, man, if you're going out to enjoy a thing, you can go by yourself. What do you say? 866-HUSTLE-8, 866-487-8538. Who is this? Where you calling from?
2: This is Mickey calling from Pompano Beach, exit 36.
1: Yes, ma'am. Give us the exit. Okay. What you think about going out by yourself?
2: I think it's a good thing. I do it all the time because sometimes we have to learn to be activate. That's why you see a lot of Jews walk on Sunday, on Saturday. They don't use no cell phones. They don't watch television. You have to deactivate from the world sometimes.
3: Are you Jewish?
2: Yep. I do it all the time.
3: You're Jewish?
2: Yep. So learn how to be activate so you can regroup when you go back with your family and friends. Your attitude is different. Your posture is different. Uh-huh. Everything is different.
1: Exactly, man. See, I think there's a lot of people out there to understand, man. If you're comfortable with yourself, you can go anywhere by yourself.
3: Yeah, shopping is the only thing I'm down to do by myself other than sit at a bar. Because, like, I used to go shopping and, like, with like, one of my homegirls, and she the type to hawk over you. And it's like, how I'm looking at something and you looking at me looking at something. Go look at something yourself.
1: I agree. Go by yourself with that because I ain't trying to tag along and be in the store all day.
3: See, I don't, unless you got the credit card, you can come.
1: 866-HUSTLE-8, 866-487-8538. Man, what do y'all say about going to certain places by yourself?
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0: today we're asking a question. Why are people so insecure that they won't go to places by themselves?
1: I don't think that's the question. I'm pretty sure it's not.
0: All right, I did put a little spice on it.
1: Sure did.
0: But we're asking you, is it okay to go to certain places by yourself, like the movies, the restaurants, the shows, and things of that nature? All right, Hustlers, what do you say about it? 866-HUSTLE-8, 866-487-8538. Yo, Eugene's on the line. What's your thoughts, bro?
2: Man, I'm going with Kyle on this one.

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1: Hey, man, hey, look, that's great. Look, I keep going both sides of it. It's like, if you're a weird person, I consider going out by yourself like that weird. But I done been in situations where I took myself out of fake houses and sat down and ate before. So I think if you're a weird person, it make you weird. But going out and just doing certain things at the spur of the moment, I don't consider that, you know, not man.
2: I'm with you on the steakhouse, though, because who the hell want to pay for other people to eat steak? I only want to eat good, you know what
1: right.
2: I mean?
1: I like seafood, so, you know.
2: But a concert? But a concert. Who you going to two-step with?
1: Now, I agree with you on the concert thing. And if I go to the bar, I'm not going to sit at the table. I'm going to ask you to sit at the bar.
3: There we go.
2: Come
4: on, bro. Hold on, really.
3: That's the only manly thing to do.
4: L'Oreal loves Stevie Wonder. Let's say you knew this was Stevie Wonder's last concert on Earth. You had an opportunity to go. You got one ticket. Can't nobody go with you. You not going to go.
2: Who's going to give me one ticket?
4: I'm just saying.
3: And if they do give me one ticket, it's going to be backstage. I do that. But I ain't sitting in the audience.
2: Well, hopefully the security is like Stevie and they can't see, so I'll sneak somebody else in.
4: Oh, my God.
2: Elton, you want to go?
3: Right. And that's selfish to give you one ticket.
2: I know, that's
3: just crazy.
2: You don't want me to have no fun if you give me one ticket.
4: But the point is, you going to go by yourself.
1: Because I know what he's saying. You going to that concert, though. You going to hit that concert.
2: If I got one ticket, that's because I got one backstage pass, and that means I know somebody back there.
4: Nope.
3: Right. I met somebody.
2: I know Stevie Wonder, actually.
1: Now, if I see you at a carnival or something by yourself, I'm going to say something.
2: That's what I'm saying. Who you going to get on the ride with? That's crazy.
4: I mean, maybe you have a point with the roller coaster, but other than that, everything else is cool.
2: You screaming, looking around for somebody else to join you.
4: All right, what do y'all say, man? If you didn't get through on the phone lines, you know what to do. Shoot us a voice note on that Morning Hustle app.
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6: 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Bend it on down, put your face on the floor. That till your legs can't stand. High freak with the word in a hand.

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2: Time for that $1,000 cash grab, baby. Listen, man, it's the Morning Hustle, and we got Kyla on the line right now out of Oklahoma. Muskogee, correct?
3: There he is. That's
2: what
3: correct.
2: I'm talking about. Okay.
4: Mm-hmm. First person I know from that place. I ain't never heard anybody from Muskogee.
5: She the only person live there.
2: Are you closer to Tulsa?
3: I don't know. Not the one.
2: Are you closer to Oklahoma City or Tulsa?
3: Tulsa's about 45. The city is about 2 hours.
2: Okay, all right, yeah. For sure. Well, look, man, you're going to be a star today because we believe in you, okay?
3: And I can feel the belief coming through the line.
5: Oh, that's I know that's right.
2: All right, let me run down these rules. I believe in you. You got 60 seconds to answer 10 questions. For every correct answer, we'll give you $10. Get all 10 right, you win $1,000. If you don't know an answer, you can say pass. We'll come back to you as long as we have time left on the clock. If you don't know the answer, you can say pass. We'll come back to that question as long as we have time. And make sure the answer you give is the one that you want because we have to go with your first answer. And our judges don't play about that, okay?
5: Nope.
3: Got you.
2: That being said, we want to hook you up with a free answer. L'Oreal, what you got for her?
5: The answer I have for you is Olympia. Olympia. What are you laughing for?
4: Because that answer should let her know that these questions are crazy.
5: That sounds ridiculous.
3: You ain't never lied either.
4: Olympia is the answer you gave her.
5: Okay. And that's the answer she's going to need.
2: All right, Kyla. Listen, man, I got 60 seconds on the clock. When you're ready, say, I'm ready, Kyle.
3: Okay, I'm ready, Kyle.
2: Clock begins in 3, 2, 1. 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
2: What classical musical instrument has exactly 47 strings and 7 foot pedals? Is it a grand piano, a concert harp, or a cello?
3: Harp.
2: On the 2004 track Yeah by Usher, Atlanta.
5: That sounds like Little John.
2: Who repeats the phrase "Peace up, A-town down"?
3: Usher.
2: What capital city of the U.S. state of What is the capital city of the United State of Washington? Why would he put that?
3: Olympia.
2: Thank you. Which iconic '90s girl group gave us the vocal powerhouses "Don't Let Go" and "My Lovin'"? Is it SWV, En Vogue, or TLC?
3: En Vogue.
2: What is 15 times 5?
3: Y'all know, Oklahoma. 75.
2: Which individual chemical gas is the most abundant element found inside Earth's atmosphere?
3: Hell, oxygen.
2: I'm going to give you one more because I stumbled earlier. Which major ocean is the geographical mystery zone known as the Bermuda Triangle? Where is that located? The Pacific Ocean, the Indian Ocean, or the Atlantic Ocean?
3: Indian.
2: Time.
5: Okay. You actually didn't do too bad. Okay. You got a couple wrong. Well, you skipped one. So solve the multi-step problem. 95 minus 35, which would be 60, plus 20, which would be 80.
3: Right. Y'all white. Y'all
5: white. He tried to tell you ahead of time that it was going to be multi-steps so that you could be prepared. They're actually not that hard of questions. You just got to pay attention.
2: Right.
5: It's a
3: now
5: little.
3: I want y'all to start looking up and see that Oklahoma is 50 in education.
2: We ain't gonna do that to you.
5: That's okay. This one you got wrong fair and square. Which individual chemical gas is the most abundant element found inside of the Earth's atmosphere? Nitrogen. We actually gave this answer earlier last week. So yeah, that's that. And then this one was difficult. Which major ocean is the geological? I can't even say that.
2: That's how I be feeling. There's too many words in this damn question.
5: Which, oh Jesus Christ, can I get through it so we can leave? Thank you. In which major ocean is the geographical mystery zone known as the Bermuda Triangle located in? And that is the Atlantic Ocean. Yeah. Okay. We don't go that way because we don't want to disappear. 1, 2, 3, 4, 5, $60. You did really good, actually.
2: There you go. $60.
3: Thank you.
2: What you gonna do with that 60, y'all. Kyla? What you gonna do with it?
3: I'm gonna get a seafood boil. That's about all I can do.
5: Oh, yeah. I like that. A little garlic butter on that thing.
3: Look, Cajun.
2: You know what I'm saying?
5: Yeah.
2: All right, congratulations, Kyla. You got $60 sitting on that $1,000 cash grab. For everybody else, if you want to get down, text the word cash to 71007. You could be up next.
0: It's the Morning Hustle.

0: Dang. Dang.
1: Dang. All right, boys and girls, ladies and gentlemen, how are you doing today? Kids, listen, we have a question. Are y'all ready?
2: Yeah.
0: No. Oh, yeah? Yay.
1: Go blah, hi.
0: Hey, Tiana Taylor, hi.
1: There we go.
0: Yay.
1: All right, here's the question. Hey, Unc. My daughter wants to move in with her boyfriend before her sophomore year in college. She says it saves her a lot of money. Plus, she's already at his place all the time. Mm. Should I let her stay with her boyfriend?
3: Mm. Mm.
0: You went a little backwards.
1: I forgot to open up the question.
3: Crumble that up and throw it away.
1: Because that's what I need to do. Throw this damn question away. I can't believe you even asking me this. Should you let her?
3: What?
1: Are you paying? One, if she got a Parent Plus loan or anything, if you finance her or anything, hell no. And the fact that she told you she'd be over there all the time, it's time to take her to another school.
0: Yeah.
1: It's time for transfer. You be over here at his house all the
0: time. Transfer is a little crazy.
1: No, it is time to transfer that girl.
3: It's a community college right around the corner. You can stay at home.
1: Yeah, no. You can come right. I don't know where that school at.
0: She's out of state.
1: Well, she going to transfer, like you say, transfer back home or another state.
3: Yeah.
1: No, your daughter can't be living with no boyfriend in college. I don't care how much money they save. What money are you saving anyway? Your parents probably paying for everything. Why the hell would she even ask you this in the first place?
0: Well, isn't she an adult technically?
1: No, she is not. No,
0: yeah, she is.
1: She is not. She is a sophomore in college. What's she going?
0: That's like 19, 20.
1: She's about to be a
0: 19, 20.
3: Yeah, no.
1: Oh, hell no.
3: No.
1: Because what they gonna be doing when they stand together, stand in the same bed?
3: Come on now.
0: What you think they doing now?
3: You can't co-sign it though.
1: I can't agree to you to beat up every day to get it.
0: But it's giving you a little discount.
1: Hell no! Don't listen to Lori.
3: There you go.
1: I'm staying strong.
3: Stay strong, brother.
0: You almost thought about it.
1: I almost thought about it. We'll save the money, and I understand it's hard out here.
0: And it's safe. You don't want her by herself.
1: No, it ain't safe at all.
3: Next thing you know, they got a baby and no degree.
1: And no degree. And who gonna be watching the baby?
3: Huh? Uncle Alton gonna watch the baby?
1: I ain't watching nothing.
0: Uncle Alton. What would he do?
1: Hell no.

0: Hustle.
1: JY, turn me up. 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That's for all my scammers and my kid money.

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1: Period.
0: Who that? The Weekend Hustle.
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0: It's the best show.
1: Period. Yeah.
0: Who that? The Weekend Hustle.
15: Pop that thing, let it clap, let it clap. Ride this while you sit on
16: Let's
15: my
16: go.
15: Lap. Spread them cheeks, let me see that. Shake that like you out of control. Mm-hmm. That thing till your throat gets sore. Bend it on down, put your face on the floor. That till your legs can't stand. High freak with the word in a hand.

0: it. What's good, baby? It's the Morning Hustle Show. L'Oreal, Kyle Santillan, Alton Walker's here. And we got some legendary guests in the building today. These brothers are back with a brand new installment of a classic movie that they started off. We got to talk about it, man. Sean Wayans, Marlon Wayans.
1: Let's go.
2: What's up?
1: Let's go.
3: What's up?
4: Gang, gang.
2: You're barely in the door. We've been laughing since y'all sat down.
5: And now we're going to be quiet as hell. WB frog now.
2: Oh no.
0: Let's get to it, man. First and foremost, your brothers are back together with a new movie, man.
2: What are you doing?
5: You mad somebody touch your bell.
2: Yes.
5: You selfish with your bell.
2: This is my bell.
5: You act like I scratched my balls and didn't touch your bell.
2: You light up, you just
5: That's
2: went
5: exactly
2: to the bathroom.
5: That's exactly what I did.
2: Yeah,
5: and I washed my hands before I touched my
1: Flavor.
5: You touched her bell.
2: Yeah.
0: I'm assuming this chemistry is why this movie is going to work.
5: I hope it does.
1: I hope so, man. I mean, it's hard to build chemistry with people. And I mean, we just was born that way. We've been chemical since birth.
2: Does that make anybody else a little jealous? Because obviously you have a lot of siblings. So y'all have a different kind of close relationship to the point where you even named one of your kids after Sean.
1: Yeah, and he named his son after me.
5: I finally got one, though. You was about to get a Marla.
1: I came out with a Sean, and
5: he had to wait about 3-4 years.
1: Like, bro,
5: he got a Marlon.
1: Now I got a Marlon.
2: Did you feel obligated?
5: Yeah, I felt pressure. I was like, come on, baby, give it to me. Come on.
1: And then let me make good on my brother. He had a middle name, my Sean.
2: Okay. You tried.
1: Yeah.
5: He got a
1: Marlon, and then he got a Marshawn. My dad used to always call us Marlon and Sean. Marshawn, Marshawn. It wasn't just Marlon, it was Marshawn. So he named his son, his middle name is Marshawn.
2: Well, we know that we're going to get a lot of laughs in a scary movie, okay?
0: Oh my God.
2: And we know that the two of y'all have your special relationship, but you also have new people that you're adding into Scary Movie.
1: Yeah, we bought the, it's a legacy movie, so we bought back the, we have a brand new cast of people, and we have old school characters that are coming back to help, you know, save the day. And it's a clashing of, to me, the generations. I think it's a conversation that's been wanting to be had about the generation gap, about, you know, pop culture, about, you know, where things are today. And I think it's a send up of society. So let's all go laugh. We're equal opportunity offenders. Everybody gets it.
0: Yeah, I like that. I used to say that term all the time on an old show I was on. Equal opportunity offenders.
1: You get it off. You spread the wealth. Nobody get upset.
5: Right. Nobody get upset.
1: We do it so much. I be in my show sometimes. They be Asian people like, what about us?
5: Calm down, that's the next show.
0: Man, legendary brothers in the building today, man. Sean and Marlon Wayans. We got to talk about more with them, Scary Movie, and their lives all up next. Don't go nowhere. They still hanging out with us right here on The Morning Hustle.
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Lit up the city when I got a torch. I went and got it, I didn't have a choice. I'm from the dirty, we took the north. Step on the second, show no remorse. Straight in the streets when I jump out the porch. Yeah, Mrs. Trendsetter, whatever.

0: Russell.
1: Y'all see who's here, right? Sean the Morning Man is in the building, baby.
2: Yes, sir.
1: Morning Hustle Show. Let's get back to it, man.
3: With the Kevin Hart roast, obviously, there's a lot of controversy where people are saying these jokes are getting a little bit too racist when it comes from certain people. Do you feel like that's an accurate?
4: It's not that it's too racist. I'll go back to, in the mortal words of Ari Spears. Is the juice worth the squeeze? If you're going to do this joke about race and you know that it's going to push buttons, the result got to be absolute hilarity.
3: Right.
4: Or it's not worth doing.
5: But I also think that we just need to calm down, get back to laughter and having fun. I feel like laughter has been under attack.
4: Yeah.
5: It's like, look. If you don't find something funny, then don't laugh.
3: Mm-hmm.
5: Move on.
3: Yeah.
4: It's the reason why we're doing
3: That's
4: scary
3: it.
4: Movie, because we just want people to laugh.
3: Yeah.
4: And it's not about, we're not the offensive guys, right? We're not the we're going to get the reaction. Now, we may go to uncharted territories and waters, but we always come back up with some jokes.
1: Before we go any further, the Wayans Brothers in the building.
3: Okay, I know that's right. I see ya. We're happy and we're singing. Give me a high five. All right, and quick. Beautiful guys. Dynamite.
1: We are going to take a break. We'll be right back with them with more up next.
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1: 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Yeah.
0: Who that? The Weekend Hustle.
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0: can't knock the hustle. Wow.
1: Yeah. Man, we having a good time today. It's the Morning Hustle Show. L'Oreal, Kyle Santillan, Alton Walker, and Sean and Marlon Wayans in the building.
2: Yeah. Did y'all have to take anything out of the film because
3: Absolutely.
2: It was too harsh?
4: And the audience,
3: but the audience
4: will let
3: that
4: you know.
3: It was harsh. It would just, we could have kept it in, but if you want laughs. So anything that gets a ooh, then you have to address that.
4: And so we took it out. There was a couple of things that we took out because for us, it's about the temperature of a hit movie. I want something that's inclusive, that everybody could enjoy, that everybody could feel good, and we could laugh with and at each other. I don't want it to weigh too heavy this way, too heavy that way, because then it drags your movie down. You know, we're trying to make something for the world to laugh at. So.
1: Yeah. But even with that being said, I love that approach, you know what I mean? And I hope it, you know, you guys accomplish what you're looking for. But even some of the stuff that I thought was funny, we thought was funny, is going to get a bad rap these days, like a handyman. We were talking before y'all came
3: out. That's not true. If handyman came out today, it would still be funny.
1: Really? You don't think it'll catch backlash?
3: Here's why.
4: If you don't think it's funny, don't laugh.
1: Mm-hmm. I think it's funny, right? But I feel there's always somebody that's going to push
3: back. But you know what's funny? Here's the thing.
4: That's the problem. And that's the pushback is where I have the issue. Stop pushing back. Don't laugh.
3: But the other thing is, it's false narratives.
1: Okay.
3: That is not the audience point of view. Not even social media is what people really feel. That's not the way they laugh. That's not the way they enjoy. A real audience, when they laugh, they don't laugh.
4: Ain't no audience pushing back. Just don't laugh.
3: That's a narrative set from an agenda that hates to see our country happy. End of the day, you know, handyman, why handyman works? Because Damon had a handicap as a child. So Damon took his handicap and created something funny.
4: A superhero.
3: That he can laugh at. And you know who loves handyman?
4: Handicap people.
2: Yeah. Right. Cause they ain't never seen
5: the
2: that.
5: The people
2: before.
5: That offended
3: we
5: don't
3: did
5: even
3: white chicks.
5: The group.
3: They wanted to cancel us for white chicks. You know why you can't cancel us for white chicks? You know who loves white chicks?
6: White chicks.
2: I'm glad you brought up white chicks, obviously.
3: No, but when we do a movie, when we tell a joke and it's always been our family recipe, whoever we sending up, we hope that they laugh the loudest.
2: Yeah. Mm-hmm. I felt like White Chicks is one of the most classic comedy movies in everybody, to the point where y'all made the Thousand Mile song huge. I didn't even know the words to that song. Y'all should have got some money.
3: It was a big white hit.
2: I ain't know it before
3: it,
2: y'all.
3: It was, but we took it into a whole nother
2: like black level. I'm talking about, I was on the carpet at the Grammys and I sung that song, Gunna, finished every lyric. I was like, how do you know it? And he said, from White Chicks. But
3: no, that's funny.
2: When the Drewski situation happened, a lot of people brought y'all back up and was like, well, you know, this is white face and this is not right to white people, because how would y'all feel if it was black face? If we did black face?
3: That's all narratives. That's all, like, that's social media.
4: How
3: would
4: we feel? We sat through Soul Man. We sat through Tropic Thunder. We sat through, and I loved Tropic Thunder. I thought
3: when
4: it was hilarious.
3: When it's done right, it's done right.
2: I didn't think that was funny. Robert Downey Jr. did a great job when he played the black guy.
3: I thought it was funny. I wasn't mad at him at all.
1: We know y'all gotta go, man. We want everybody to go support Scary Movie. We're happy that y'all back together.
3: Yeah, I hope they go see it, and I hope that the audience shows up, and we get some great numbers, and we can do White Chicks too. And I really just hope.
2: Yes.
3: I just really hope.

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0: Dang.
1: Dang.
0: Dang.
2: All right, boys and girls, ladies and gentlemen, how are you doing today? Kids, listen, we have a question. Are y'all ready?
3: Yes.
0: Yay. Oh, yeah. Yay.
2: All right, here's the question. Hey, Unc, my daughter wants to move in with her boyfriend before her sophomore year in college. She says it saves her a lot of money. Plus, she's already at his place all the time. Mm. Should I let her stay with her boyfriend?
4: Mm.
0: How you got him? How you got him? You went a little backwards.
2: I forgot to open up the question.
4: Crumble that up and throw it away.
2: Because that's what I need to do. Throw this damn question away. I can't believe you even asking me this. Should you let her?
4: What?
2: Are you paying? One, if she got a Parent Plus loan, or anything, if you finance her or anything, hell no. And the fact that she told you she'd be over there all the time, it's time to take her to another school.
0: Yeah.
2: It's time for transfer. You be over here at his house all the
0: transfer
2: time.
0: Transfer is a little
2: no. Girl. It is time to transfer that girl.
4: It's a community college right around the corner. You can stay at home.
2: Yeah, no. You can come right. I don't know where that school at.
0: She's out of state.
2: Well, she gonna transfer. Like you say, transfer back home
0: no.
2: Or another state.
4: Yeah.
2: No, your daughter can't be living with no boyfriend.
4: Hell.
2: In college, I don't care how much money they save. What money you saving anyway? Your parents probably paying for everything. Why the hell would she even ask you this in the first place?
0: Well, right. Isn't she an adult technically?
4: No.
2: No, she is not. No.
0: Yeah, she is.
2: She is not. She is a sophomore in college. Yo, what? Your? Well, she going?
0: That's like 19, 20.
2: She about to be a
0: 19, 20.
4: Yeah, no.
2: Oh, hell no. No. Because what they gonna be doing when they staying together, staying in the same bed?
4: Come on now.
0: What you think they doing now?
4: You can't co-sign it though.
2: I can't agree to you to be there.
4: That's right.
2: Every day to get it.
0: But it's giving you a little discount.
2: Hell no!
4: There you
2: don't
4: go.
2: Listen to Lori.
4: There you go.
2: I'm staying strong.
4: Stay strong, brother.
0: You almost thought about it.
2: I almost thought about it. We'll save you money, and I understand it's hard out here.
0: And it's safe. You don't want her by herself.
2: No, it ain't safe at all.
4: Next thing you know, they got a baby.

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19: Yeah. It's the weekend, baby. Welcome to the Weekend Hustle.
21: Exactly. Right there.
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0: 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Even if a little make a chunk like a hurdle. 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Even if a little make a chunk like a hurdle.
1: Let a wham.
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4: All right, L'Oreal, Kyle Santilli, Alton Walker, morning hustle show here, and let's go ahead and put this debate to bed before it even starts. It's absolutely nothing wrong with going out and doing activities by your damn self.
5: And obviously, there is something clearly wrong with that.
4: I don't know why. You should be able to enjoy activities. Like if I want to go sit down at a restaurant and have a nice little dinner and at the table, not at the bar.
5: No, not at the table.
4: At the table by myself.
5: At the bar.
4: I got my main plate here. I got my sides over here. I'm just eating. I'm chilling. I'm reflecting in my thoughts. Going to the movies.
5: No, okay. Going to the movies is outrageous.
4: If I want to see the movie, it's all about the movie. Why can't I go to the movies by
5: myself? That's so creepy. You can't even doze off either. Because me, I'll doze off in a movie. Like, who's going to protect you if somebody come in there and start stabbing
4: people? What are you talking about?
6: Right. Yeah. As a man, I'm not going to the movie by myself.
4: Why not? Tell me why.
6: Because it's not manly. It's not manly to go to the movies by yourself. It's not manly to go to the restaurant and sit at a table. You need to sit at the bar.
5: I don't know what being a man has to do with anything. I mean, Jeezy did say that men should be able to take themselves out on dates.
6: As a man, you shouldn't say stuff like that.
4: I don't agree with that.
6: But you did it.
4: No, I didn't.
6: You took yourself to the movies. That's a date.
4: No, I went to see a movie.
6: On a date by yourself.
4: No, it's not
6: you
4: a date.
6: You just can't say it. You don't want to say it. But it is what it
5: is.
6: I'm
5: sorry. Going to the movies by yourself is super creepy. It reminds me of just like a pervert. Like in the back of a theater.
4: That's crazy that y'all feel that way.
5: A jacket over their lap. But like going to the bar, I feel like by yourself makes sense because that's a social place.
6: But you got to be at the bar.
5: But like a concert is
6: weird. You can't go by yourself.
4: Go to a concert by yourself.
5: Who you got to sing with?
6: By yourself.
4: You know what? I'm surprised that you say this, L'Oreal, because you will travel by yourself.
6: But she meets people.
5: I do travel by myself.
4: So what's wrong with...
5: Because I hate people.
6: But she meets people there.
4: No, but I'm saying, if you can get on a trip and travel halfway around the world by yourself, why can't I go downtown to a movie theater by myself?
5: Have you ever had to share a hotel room with somebody that won't shut the hell up?
4: I get it. And that's how it... You don't want nobody talking over your food. I'm having this meal by myself.
5: At the bar.
6: At the bar.
5: No,
6: at the table, you look so lonely
5: and sad.
4: Wow.
5: Whenever I see somebody and I'm like with a friend, I'll be like, should we send them a shot?
6: And I do comedy shows. And when I see a dude by himself at a comedy club, I'd be on stage like, what is wrong with you, bro?
4: What if he was just an Alton Walker fan?
6: No.
5: But you know what's worse about this? Kyle has a whole family and he's going to dinner by himself.
4: Well, I mean,
5: Shonda.
4: Well, I mean, we talk about this all the time. Like, with me being at work, I'm in a separate city from my family. So I do most things by myself.
5: But a lot of men do that. They try to sneak off without their family and go eat alone.
4: That's true, too.
5: You try to bring home a pizza. Try to save some money.
4: Yeah, I'll bring y'all home
5: something.
4: I got McDonald's, but I
5: already
4: had it.
5: Y'all ain't right. You better bring home Ruth Chris everybody.
6: I'll bring my whole family. I got $1,000 bill. Go by myself. It's $10.
4: It's expensive.
5: Now you see how loner Alton done became all of a sudden.
4: All right. So what do you think, hustlers? Is it weird to do certain things by yourself, like going to the movies, going to a restaurant, going to concerts, or anything else that you can think of?
5: Who's going to hold the camera while you're at the concert? Somebody got to see you singing.
4: Nah, that's crazy. 866-HUSTLE-8.
5: What about a basketball game?
4: 487-8538. Hit us up.
5: That's weird.
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1: Mm-hmm. All right, you know what else is free?
2: I was a robot.
1: Doing things by yourself sometimes, because when you bring other people, it gets expensive. Is it weird to do certain things by yourself? And some of the examples that we're presenting today is like going to the movies by yourself.
2: Weird.
1: Going to eat at a restaurant by yourself.
2: Normal.
1: Not sitting at the bar.
2: Weird.
1: But sitting at a table.
2: Weird.
1: You know what I'm saying? Or going to a show by yourself.
2: Weird.
1: I say no.
3: How many seats are at that table? At that restaurant, Kyle.
1: I mean, it could be a table for two.
3: There ain't no table for two. They don't never have table for two. They always got a table for fours.
2: They do still have tables for two.
1: Four none. Tables for two.
2: No, but it's specifically for two.
3: Right.
2: Yeah, the only way I'm sitting at a table for two is if there's no bar. Or if the bar's small. You know them bars where it's short and you can't fit a plate for real?
3: And then people gonna look at you crazy because they think your date stood you up.
2: That's right.
3: I refuse.
2: They be walking by you just giving you a sad smile.
1: Y'all sound crazy. I went to a place the other day for lunch. Got me a little Thai food. I sat right at that table by myself and ate my food.
2: You was like
1: on my phone.
2: Tired and lonely. Right?
1: All right, Hustlers, what do y'all say? 866-487-8538. Good morning. Who is this? Where you calling from?
4: Good morning. This is Freya calling from Columbus. How y'all doing?
1: What up, babe? How you feeling?
4: I'm good. So I'm listening to y'all talking about it's weird to go somewhere by yourself. Why is it weird?
1: Right.
3: It's
1: exactly.
4: Weird. I'm single. I want to be outside. I want to go to concerts. I want to go to movies. I want to go out to eat. I'm going.
1: Exactly.
2: I mean, but like, who you going to talk to about it?
3: That's what I'm saying. That's the weird
4: part. Talk to yourself.
3: That's even weirder.
4: I talk to anybody. It could be whoever sitting next to me at the movies. Like, girl, did you see that?
1: Come on, Dad. Talk to him, man. What's your thoughts on this going out by yourself thing?
5: I am 100% okay going out by myself, no matter where it's at.
2: You know your girl ain't with that.
5: But Kyle, I think it's because we have multiple children. So when we get a second of peace and quiet, we want to take advantage of it.
1: Maybe.
5: So my daughter will ask 1,000 questions at the movies, and I'm like, shorty, we both seen it for the first time. So if I can go by myself, I'll take that chance.
2: I hate when people ask me questions about a movie we both watching for the first damn time.
5: I'm like, baby, I don't know. Here. I have no idea what's going on.
1: That sounds about right to me. I think you said nothing wrong.
2: Y'all are crazy. The only time I'm watching a movie by myself is when I'm home.
3: Right.
2: Right?
1: What if you really wanted to go to see Michael in the movies? And nobody was available. You wouldn't just go to see the movie by yourself?
2: Absolutely not.
1: Wow, y'all crazy.
3: And if I go, I'm going to meet somebody outside and act like we all together.
2: You silly. I actually want to go see Scary Movie right now, and I have no friends to go.
1: So
2: Jeremiah,
1: go
2: do you want to go with me, our digital producer? He said no, see? I guess I got to go by myself.
3: Why are you looking at you like
1: 866-HUSTLE?
2: He said he's chewing an apple. He just played me.
1: 487-8538. What do you say? Are you willing to go to these places by yourself? Let's talk about it.
0: It's the Morning Hustle
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1: Period.
0: Who that? 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

0: he be in heels. 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I'm Mrs. One of One. Fall in love every time we link. 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
1: Never that.
0: You a dog, I'm a dog. 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
1: with the morning hustle.
2: All right, listen, we're here talking about whether or not it's okay for you to do certain things by yourself. A lot of people feel like they need company to go out, and I'm like, nah, man, if you're going out to enjoy a thing, you can go by yourself. What do you say? 866-HUSTLE-8, 866-487-8538. Who is this? Where are you calling from?
3: This is Mickey calling from Pompano Beach, exit 36.
2: Yes, ma'am. Give us the exit. Okay. What do you think about going out by yourself?
3: I think it's a good thing. I do it all the time because sometimes we have to learn to deactivate. That's why you see a lot of Jews walk on Saturday. They don't use no cell phones. They don't watch television. You have to deactivate from the world sometimes.
1: Are you Jewish?
3: Yep. I do it all the time.
1: You're Jewish?
3: Yep. So learn how to deactivate so you can regroup when you go back with your family and friends. Your attitude is different. Your posture is different. Uh-huh. Everything is different.
2: Exactly, man. See, I think there's a lot of people out there to understand, man. If you're comfortable with yourself, you can go anywhere by yourself.
1: Yeah, shopping is the only thing I'm down to do by myself other than sit at a bar. Because, like, I used to go shopping and, like, with one of my homegirls, and she the type to hawk over you. And it's like, how I'm looking at something and you looking at me looking at something. Go look at something yourself.
2: I agree. Go by yourself with that, because I ain't trying to tag along and be in the store all day.
1: See, I don't, unless you got the credit card, you can come.
2: 866-HUSTLE-8, 866-487-8538. Man, what do y'all say about going to certain places by yourself?
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0: Today we're asking a question: why are people so insecure that they won't go to places by themselves?
1: I don't think that's the question. I'm pretty sure it's not.
0: All right, I did put a little spice on it.
1: Sure did.
0: But we're asking you, is it okay to go to certain places by yourself, like the movies, the restaurants, the shows, and things of that nature? All right, Hustlers, what do you say about it? 866-HUSTLE-8, 866-487-8538. Yo, Eugene's on the line. What's your thoughts, bro?
2: Man, I'm going with Kyle on this one.
1: Oh, God, who's Kyle?
2: Yes. Hey, listen. When you came in the world, who you come with if you don't have a twin? You came by yourself,
1: right? I came with the placenta.
2: You always got to recap. Listen, when you came by yourself, you could go anywhere by yourself. You enjoy your own company, man. It's a peace and quiet. Give you a good time, man, to just reflect on some things by yourself. You got the kids, you bugging you, want stuff. You know, it's not cheaper to go by yourself, too.
1: I don't have nothing wrong with going
3: to certain places.
1: Certain places by myself. The bar, that makes sense. It's one seat for a reason. Yeah. You know, but the movie theater is a row. And even, hold on. You ain't let me finish, though, with the movie. Because when you go to certain movie theaters, the chairs come in pairs. Okay? So it's weird. Now you got to sit in a pair with a stranger.
3: You rub elbows with somebody you don't even know.
0: They do that so you can meet somebody there.
2: You ain't got to sit beside nobody. You can sit beside by yourself because you're going by yourself.
1: You can't do that. It's limited seats.
2: L'Oreal, cut it out, L'Oreal. Y'all give Kyle a break on this one, man.
0: That's right.
2: Y'all be cool, man.
1: Kyle's abandoning his family so he can go to the movies.
0: Good morning. Who's this? What you call him?
4: Yo. Hey, man, it's Terrence from Atlanta.
0: Come on, T. Talk to him, T.
4: Hey, man. Hey, look. That's great. Look, I can go on both sides of it. It's like, if you're a weird person, I consider going out by yourself like that weird. But I done been in situations where I took myself out of steak houses and sat down and ate before. So I think if you're a weird person, it make you weird. But going out and just doing certain things at the spur of the moment, I don't consider that, you know, not them.
1: I'm with you on the steakhouse, though, because who the hell want to pay for other people to eat steak? I only want to eat good. You know what
4: right.
1: I mean?
4: I like seafood, so, you know.
1: But a concert? But a concert. Who you going to two-step with?
4: Now, I agree with you on the concert thing. And if I go to the bar, I'm not going to sit at the table. I'm going to ask you to sit at the bar.
3: There we go.
1: Come on,
0: bro. Hold on, really.
3: That's the only manly thing to do.
0: L'Oreal loves Stevie Wonder.
1: Love.
0: Let's say you knew this was Stevie Wonder's last concert on Earth. You had an opportunity to go. You got one ticket. Can't nobody go with you. You not going to go?
1: Who's going to give me one ticket?
0: I'm just saying.
3: And if they do give me one ticket, it's going to be backstage. I do that. But I ain't sitting in the audience.
1: Well, hopefully the security is like Stevie and they can't see, so I'll sneak somebody else in.
0: Oh, my God.
1: Elton, you want to go?
3: Right. And that's selfish to give you one ticket.
1: That's just crazy. You don't want me to have no fun if you give me one ticket.
0: But the point is, you going to go by yourself.
4: Because I know what he's saying. You going to that concert, though. You going to hit that concert.
1: If I got one ticket, that's because I got one backstage pass, and that means I know somebody back there.
0: Nope.
3: Right. I met somebody.
1: I know Stevie Wonder, actually.
4: Now, if I see you at a carnival or something by yourself, I'm going to say something.
1: That's what I'm saying. Who you going to get on the ride with? That's crazy.
0: I mean, maybe you have a point with the roller coaster, but other than that, everything else is cool.
1: You screaming, looking around for somebody else to join you.
0: All right, what do y'all say, man? If you didn't get through on the phone lines, you know what to do. Shoot us a voice note on that Morning Hustle app.
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1: 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Yeah.
0: Who that? 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
2: Top of that $1,000 cash grab, baby. Listen, man, it's the Morning Hustle, and we got Kyla on the line right now out of Oklahoma. Muskogee, correct?
3: There it is.
2: That's what
3: correct.
2: I'm talking about. Okay.
4: Mm-hmm. First person I know from that place. I ain't never heard anybody from Muskogee.
5: She the only person living there.
2: Are you closer to Tulsa?
3: Or? I'm not the one.
2: Yeah. Are you closer to Oklahoma City or Tulsa?
3: Tulsa's about 45. The city is about 2 hours.
2: Okay. All right. Yeah. For sure. Well, look, man, you're going to be a star today because we believe in you, okay?
3: And I can feel the belief coming through the line.
5: Oh,
2: that's
5: I know that's
2: about.
5: Right.
2: All right, let me run down these rules.
5: Oh, wow. Questions.
2: I believe in you. You got 60 seconds to answer 10 questions. For every correct answer, we'll give you $10. Get all 10 right, you win $1,000. If you don't know an answer, you can say pass. We'll come back to you as long as we have time left on the clock. If you don't know the answer, you can say pass. We'll come back to that question as long as we have time. And make sure the answer you give is the one that you want because we have to go with your first answer. And our judges don't play about that, okay?
3: Nope. Got you.
2: That being said, we want to hook you up with a free answer. L'Oreal, what you got for her?
5: The answer I have for you is Olympia. Olympia. What are you laughing for?
4: Because that answer should let her know that these questions are crazy.
5: That sounds ridiculous.
3: You ain't never lied either.
4: Olympia is the answer you gave her.
5: Okay. And that's the answer she's going to need.
2: All right, Kyla. Listen, man, I got 60 seconds on the clock. When you're ready, say, I'm ready, Kyle.
3: Okay, I'm ready, Kyle.
2: Clock begins in 3, 2, 1. Here we go. 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
3: Ooh, Lord, pass.
2: Spell the word restaurant.
3: R-E-S-T-A-U-R-A-N-T.
2: What classical musical instrument has exactly 47 strings and 7 foot pedals? Is it a grand piano, a concert harp, or a cello?
3: Harp.
2: On the 2004 track Yeah by Usher, Atlanta.
5: That sound like Little John.
2: Who repeats the phrase "Peace up, A Town down"?
3: Usher.
2: What capital city of the U.S. state of What is the capital city of the United State of Washington? Why would he put that?
3: Olympia.
2: Thank you. Which iconic '90s girl group gave us the vocal powerhouses "Don't Let Go" and "My Lovin'"? Is it SWV, En Vogue, or TLC?
3: En Vogue.
2: What is 15 times 5?
3: Y'all know Oklahoma. 75.
2: Which individual chemical gas is the most abundant element found inside Earth's atmosphere?
3: Hell, oxygen.
2: I'm going to give you one more because I stumbled earlier. Which major ocean is the geographical mystery zone known as the Bermuda Triangle? Where is that located? The Pacific Ocean, the Indian Ocean, or the Atlantic Ocean?
3: Indian.
2: Time.
5: Okay. You actually didn't do too bad. Okay, you got a couple wrong. Well, you skipped one. So solve the multi-step problem. 95 minus 35, which would be 60, plus 20, which would be 80.
3: Right. Y'all white. Y'all
5: white. He tried to tell you ahead of time that it was going to be multi-steps so that you could be prepared. They're actually not that hard of questions. You just got to pay attention.
2: Right.
5: It's
3: now
5: a little.
3: I want y'all to start looking up and see that Oklahoma is 50 in education.
2: We ain't gonna do that to you.
5: That's okay. This one you got wrong, fair and square. Which individual chemical gas is the most abundant element found inside of the Earth's atmosphere? Nitrogen. We actually gave this answer earlier last week. So yeah, that's that. And then this one was difficult. Which major ocean is the geological? I can't even say that.
2: That's how I be feeling. There's too many words in these damn questions.
5: Which, oh Jesus Christ, can I get through it so we can leave? Thank you. In which major ocean is the geographical mystery zone known as the Bermuda Triangle located in? And that is the Atlantic Ocean. Yeah. Okay.
3: Okay.
5: We don't go that way because we don't want to disappear. One, exactly. 2, 3, 4, 5, $60. You did really good, actually.
2: There you go. $60.
3: Thank you.
2: What you gonna do with that 60, Kyla? What you gonna do with it?
3: I'm gonna get a seafood boil. That's about all I can do.
5: Oh, yeah. I like that. A little garlic butter on that thing.
3: A little Cajun.
2: Yeah, a little Cajun, you know what I'm saying?
5: Yeah.
2: All right, congratulations, Kyla. You got $60 sitting on that $1,000 cash grab. For everybody else, if you want to get down, text the word cash to 71.

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1: All right, boys and girls, ladies and gentlemen, how are you doing today? Kids, listen, we have a question. Are y'all ready?
2: Yes.
0: No. Yay. Oh, yeah.
1: There we go. Here's the question. Hey, Unc. My daughter wants to move in with her boyfriend before her sophomore year in college. She says it saves her a lot of money. Plus, she's already at his place all the time. Mm. Should I let her stay with her boyfriend?
3: Mm.
0: How you got him? How you got cut after? You went a little backwards.
1: I'm going to have to open up the question.
3: Crumble that up and throw it away.
1: Because that's what I need to do. Throw this damn question away. I can't believe you even asking me this. Should you let her?
3: What?
1: Are you paying? One, if she got a Parent Plus loan or anything, if you finance her or anything, hell no.
3: Hell no.
1: And the fact that she told you she'd be over there all the time, it's time to take her to another school.
0: Yeah.
1: It's time for transfer. You be over here at his house all the
0: transfer
1: time.
0: Transfer is a little
1: no. Girl. It is time to transfer that girl.
3: It's a community college right around the corner. You can stay at home.
1: Yeah, no. You can come right. I don't know where that school at.
0: She's out of state.
1: Well, she gonna transfer. Like you say, transfer back home
0: no.
1: Or another state.
3: Yeah.
1: No, your daughter can't be living with no boyfriend
3: hell
1: in college. I don't care how much money they save. What money are you saving anyway? Your parents probably paying for everything. Why the hell would she even ask you this in the first place?
0: Well, isn't right. She an adult technically?
3: No.
1: No, she is not. No.
0: Yeah, she is.
1: She is not. She is a sophomore in college. Yo, what? Your? Well, she going?
0: That's you're like 19, 20.
1: She's about to be a
0: 19, 20.
3: Yeah, no.
1: Oh, hell no.
3: No.
1: Because what they going to be doing when they stand together, stand in the same
3: come
1: bed?
3: Come on now.
0: What you think they doing now?
3: You can't co-sign it, though.
1: I can't agree to you to beat up
3: that's right.
1: Every day to get it.
0: But it's giving you a little discount.
1: Hell no!
3: There you
1: no, listen
3: go.
1: To Lori.
3: There you go.
1: I'm staying strong.
3: Stay strong, brother.
0: You almost thought about it.
1: I almost thought about it. We'll save money, and I understand it's hard out here.
0: And it's safe. You don't want her by herself.
1: No, it ain't safe at all.
3: Safe. Next thing you know, they got a baby and no degree.
1: And no degree, and who going to be watching the baby?
3: Huh? Uncle Alton going to watch the baby?
1: I ain't watching nothing.
0: Uncle Alton. What would he do?
1: Hell.

0: the best show.
1: Period. Yeah.
0: The Weekend Hustle.
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1: Pop that thing, let it clap, let it clap. Ride this view while you sit on my
2: Let's go.
1: You see that? Shake that like you out of control. 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That to your legs can't stand. High freak with the word in a hand.

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0: 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Somebody tell them people Mr. Hem is here.
1: Whoa, whoa, whoa, whoa, whoa, whoa.
0: Mr. Hem.

0: 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Ballin' hard on another hemisphere. Somebody tell them people Mr. Hem is here.
1: Whoa, whoa, whoa, whoa, whoa, whoa.
0: Mr. Hem is here.
1: Whoa, whoa, whoa, whoa, whoa, whoa.
0: Mr. Hem.
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See you at the bar, you was hardly talking. That's when I knew that your heart was starring. Friends to lovers need a part to star in. 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
2: 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Way off in the deep end like usual. Swear they passed us, they doing too much. Haven't done my taxes, I'm too turned

me on a dime. Working on a weekend like usual. Way off in the deep end like usual. Swear they passed us, they doing too much. Haven't done my taxes, I'm too turned up.

0: Power 107.5, your number one favorite station in Columbus. And it's an official LMA winner weekend. I got details on that. But this weekend, today, make sure you pull up on my big brother DJ Nails and the Power Fam. It's going up at Payless for Furniture out in Whitehall. The address, 5139 East Main Street. It's going up today inside these 107 days of summer. We're getting you qualified for tickets to see my baby Lil Wayne featuring 2 Chainz this Thursday, July 23rd at the Nationwide Arena for that 20 Years of the Carter Tour. You know you want some tickets? 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

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Well, come out to the Substitute Employees Hiring Event Wednesday, July 22nd from 1 till 6:30 p.m. at 3700 South High Street. They're looking for substitute teachers with a bachelor's degree starting at $18 an hour with paths to long-term roles with higher pay. Substitute instructional assistants, substitute custodians, substitute food service workers. 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

0: 10, girl, you a 10. Girl, you a 10, girl, you a 10, girl, you a 10. 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
2: 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Yeah, we really do this.

0: Your favorite baby Babs here, telling you to pull up on DJ Nails and a Power Fam today at Payless for Furniture. It's going up at 5139 East Main Street. We're giving you a chance to win tickets to see Lil Wayne and 2 Chainz this Thursday, July 23rd at the Nationwide Arena on that 20 Years of the Carter Tour. It's going all the way up.
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0: 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Lotto said, get out her face. She don't care what you got to say about her and her broke best friend, little baby, taking trips already at that young age. You can log on and see it for yourself. We got all the trending topics, the latest going on. 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
1: Hey. 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Cold world. Oh, yeah. Yeah, this is for all the fans that waited, that hated. Oh.

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1: Whoa, whoa, whoa, whoa, whoa, whoa.
0: Mr. Hem is here.
1: Whoa, whoa, whoa, whoa, whoa, whoa.
0: Mr. Hem.
2: 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It's official. It's an LMA winning weekend over here at Power 107.5, and you're getting qualified this weekend to win tickets to see Ella live at the Kimba Live August 23rd on that Do You Still Love Me tour. Details in seconds, but make sure you pull up today on the Power Fam and my big brother DJ Nails at Payless for Furniture out in Whitehall. 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Up next, I got more of your requests and Breeze in the 12 o'clock hour. 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It's a new and now weekend featuring Rick Ross. Mwah.
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Well, come out to the Substitute Employees Hiring Event Wednesday, July 22nd from 1 till 6:30 p.m. at 3700 South High Street. 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

0: Coconut water. I love me some trim. I'm not going to lie. She's on the rise. You need to look out for sis. Sprout 107.5, Columbus's number one station for hip hop and R&B. Inside your 107 days of summer, powered up by people, places, and dreams. The Boss Bay Breeze hanging out with you. You already know how we get down. So let's get into it. Make sure you follow me on the gram at Beauty is Breeze and follow our team page as well at Power Columbus. We've got a lot going on this weekend, so I quite literally need you to stay tapped in. First, it is an LMA winning weekend. That means I got tickets for you to go see my girl on her Do You Still Love Me tour going down August 23rd at Kimba Live. And it is a new and now weekend. Yeah, we got brand new music from the boy Ricky Rose. He's got a new album called Set in Stone. We've got your exclusive listen all weekend long. Plus, I got details on how you can snag tickets to the Ohio State Fair. And, yeah, today, as a matter of fact, you can get tickets to go see Lil Wayne and 2 Chainz on that 20 Years of Carter Classics. My brother DJ Nails is going to be outside at Payless for Furniture, so we're going to tap in with him in a little bit, too. Plus, we just dropped a whole new tour, Southern Truth. Tour with Boosie, Webby, Pleasure P. It's so much, I can't even speak. I'm flubbing over my words. Just make sure you stay locked in because I got your chance to win a whole bunch of great stuff today, okay? Don't go anywhere else. It's your favorite station, baby. It's Power.
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1: Make people dance, take me through there.

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That's when I knew that your heart was scarring. 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

0: Nine brown eyes.
1: Yes, that's Dave featuring Tim with that rain dance right here on Power 107.5. The Boss Babe Reese hanging out with you on your Saturday afternoon. And stick around. I got your chance to snag tickets to go see my girl Ella May coming up. Do not move a muscle. Right now, let's get into this Wicked Future on Power.

0: 10. Girl, you a 10. 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Girl, you a 10. 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Girl, you a 10.
1: I know that's right. Skilla Baby. Chris Breezy and Bryson Tiller with that face card because it never declined. Thank ya. Power 107.5. 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D-Boss Bay Breeze, hanging out with you on this good Saturday. And I hope y'all are right out there. I know that fog, that smog, the air quality's been all messed up. Please make sure you're staying safe, but I know it's clearing up today. And hopefully we'll be done with that, okay? 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She will be in the city for the Do You Still Love Me tour August 23rd. 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

0: 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The Boss Bay Breeze hanging out with you on your Saturday afternoon. I told y'all, it's a whole lot going on around here. 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

0: That man Phoenix Flex has been going absolutely bananas with this one. You hear me? 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D-Boss Babe Reeves, hey, get out with you. And I told you, it's a whole lot going on tonight, today, this weekend. I got a special guest in the studio. He gonna let you know where you need to pull up tonight. Hey, yo, 614 Daryl, what it do, baby?
1: Columbus, Ohio, what's going on? It is 614 Daryl Balawai himself tonight in Columbus. We have the one and only Sounds of Hip Hop 614 Edition show at the A&R Music Bar, presented by Slash Jammer, Devi Audio, and the whole family in camp. Starring my brothers MG Sleepy headlining, also alongside with D-Wick and Cold Shorty, my sister, Keezy, Hop Out Trim, and my brother the DJ OG95, keeping the party going all night. Beat me there. Doors open at 8 p.m. Meet and greet will also be available for my boy MG Sleepy. Afterwards, I will be at Bloom Bar or No Bar. So please get up, get ready, grab your tickets, get ready for an amazing night. The whole camp will be outside. So meet us at A&R Music Bar and let's have a great time, man. Shout out Columbus, man. Ball over wide. Let's do it.
0: Period. You heard what that man said. It's going down. MG Sleepy performing live at A&R Music Bar tonight. Make sure y'all pull up and let's have a time, okay? Now, I'm still curating this playlist. On the way, I got my Libra sister, Cardi B. Don't you go anywhere else, baby. 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

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Somebody tell them people, Mr. Hemi.

0: 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Ballin' hard on another hemisphere. Somebody tell them people Mr. Hem is here.
1: Whoa, whoa, whoa, whoa, whoa, whoa.
0: Mr. Hem is here.
1: Whoa, whoa, whoa, whoa, whoa, whoa.
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2: 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The Boss Bay Breeze vibing with you, and I told you, and I'm going to keep telling you, it's a lot going on this weekend. It is very much an Ella Mai winning weekend, baby. She will be shutting the city down August 23rd at Kimba Live for the Do You Still Love Me tour, and you need to be in the building, okay? You want to snag tickets, text the keyword Power Summer to 71007. That's Power Summer, all one word, to 71007. 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

0: first pulled up, man, and guess what? 50% off of stuff in here, from sectionals to couches to tables to lights to beds. What you want? 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Plus, like I said, we got these tickets for you to go and see Lil Wayne. 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I'm up here till 4 o'clock. 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

0: young lady gonna be going crazy. 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The Boss Bay Reese in the building, and my brother DJ Nails is outside right now. You need to pull up on him and our Power family at Payless for Furniture for your chance to win tickets to see Weezy and 2 Chainz. It's going down this Thursday, July 23rd at Nationwide Arena. 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We better tap in with my brother DJ Nails in just a moment.
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13: 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We right here on Main Street, man, at Payless for Furniture. 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

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They're looking for substitute teachers with a bachelor's degree starting at $18 an hour with paths to long-term roles with higher pay. 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

0: 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Today, I'm going to start by shouting out LEC Concierge. 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
9: We still out here in Whitehall, man, over in the Wyandotte Center, man. 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We got couches in here, too, recliners. Make sure you pull up over here at Payless for Furniture. When you come up here, another big deal they got is when you walk over here behind us after trying to get these Lil Wayne tickets, you scan this QR code and put $1 down, and you can get up to $8,000 off of select items in the store. Yeah, that one cap. 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We up here until 4 o'clock. 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

0: Thing. That's the baby right here on Power 107.5. The Boss Babies hanging out with you, and I'm almost up out of here. But first, let's get to through there.
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1: 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I mean, don't sleep on that, because if you don't want it, I'll go. You know what I'm saying? Also, don't forget that you need to meet us tonight at A&R Music Bar. It's going down. A whole lot of big love, a whole lot of local talent. My boy MG Sleepy is shutting down the stage. Pull up, okay? You definitely don't want to miss it. It's still an LMA winning weekend and a new one that weekend, so you're going to hear brand new exclusive tracks off that Ricky Rosé album Set in Stone, all right? We've got a whole lot coming your way. So much to do, so little time. Just make sure you stay tapped in, okay? Before I go, please remember, the only difference between a good day and a bad day, oh yes, it's your attitude. Make sure you always keep it cute and always choose to be happy, because life is just too short for anything else. I love you. I'll see you tomorrow for Sunday Funday.
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Well, come out to the Substitute Employees Hiring Event Wednesday, July 22nd from 1 till 6:30 p.m. at 3700 South High Street. They're looking for substitute teachers with a bachelor's degree starting at $18 an hour with paths to long-term roles with higher pay. 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

0: summer. But shout out to my sis Bria for holding it down and passing the baton for the king of the city to take over this Saturday. Hey, shouts out to everybody that pulled up on my brother DJ Nails over there at Payless for Furniture on East Main Street. Hopefully that was you that walked away with Lil Wayne tickets. If it wasn't, hey, make sure you tap in. I got LMA tickets for you.
1: Let's get the party started. 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That's when I knew that your heart was starring. Friends to lovers need a part to star in. Like, wait, babe, let me ask your pardon.

0: Hey, that's still the number one Shazam song in Columbus. And shout out to them YNs over there in Linden. They thought I wasn't going to play that record because they told me that was one of their favorite songs. I said, I got them. And of course, I kept my word, man. It's Power 107.5. Columbus is number one for hip-hop and R&B. 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It's the biggest in the city at Ladies Love. Lonnie, you already know what time it is, man. Welcome to the L3 show that goes down each and every Saturday. 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I don't know if you've been tapped in or not, but you need to. 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We heating up. And tonight, I'm going to tell you how you can win tickets to the LMA show. If you don't know, she coming to the city next month, but I'm going to update you on all of that later in the show, man. You got to stay tapped in. Tell a friend. And y'all know what time it is. At Ladies Love Lonnie on social media platforms. If you need anything, I'm here to help. Let's get it started, man. I'm going to be playing some of your favorite songs on the show tonight. Let's get it.
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I'm him. 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Whoa, whoa, whoa, whoa, whoa. 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

0: 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Somebody tell them people Mr. Hem is here.
1: Whoa, whoa, whoa, whoa, whoa, whoa.
0: Mr. Hem is here.
1: Whoa, whoa, whoa, whoa, whoa, whoa.
0: Mr. Hem.
2: 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I am Ladies Love Lonnie, and you're listening to the L3 Show on this rainy, cloudy, gloomy Saturday. But I'm here to brighten up your day because I've got some good news for all my LMA fans out there. 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So guess what? 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
2: My new album, Set in Stone, is out right now, streaming everywhere. This one here, She My Star, featuring Sis from the 305 Young Miami. It's that true 305 pressure. Real talk from the top floor. Staying solid, never took the foot off the gas, you heard me? I'm proud to put this body of work in the streets. Set in stone, you feel me?
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All right.

0: female freshman on trim with coconut water. You know, they comparing her to a young Nicki Minaj right now. That's major. 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It's your girlfriend's favorite at Ladies Love, Lonnie, kicking it with y'all on this Saturday in the city. But I'm here to put you on game, man. This your last weekend to enter the sweepstakes for us to fly you and a plus one out to Vegas this September to catch Breezy and Usher live for that R&B tour. And we're going to pay for everything. Hotel, tickets, airfare, all of that is going to be on us. So you ain't got to worry. All that extra money you got right now, you can go gamble it on the strip or do whatever you need to do. So get ready. You and your best friend going to be in there, man. 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Don't miss out on your chance to get out of town and enjoy a nice vacation courtesy of Power 107.5, and you get to be inside one of the biggest concerts ever to hit Vegas in September 5th to be exact. So it's going down inside 107 Days of Summer, powered by People, Places, and Dreams. If you know a Chris Brown fanatic out there or Usher fan out there, let them know this could be them. And I know a lot of y'all already been hitting me up telling me y'all already entered, so that's good to know. So just wait and make sure you answer that phone, because we're going to be calling.
1: It's the dog days of summer. But you know the whole city gonna be talking about this one. And everybody popping out like Dave Chappelle.
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0: 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We're taking you to Vegas, baby. 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
4: Pete Dolan.

A new versus battle was announced earlier today. Two West Coast legends is going toe-to-toe. I'm going to let you know who that is coming up in less than 10 minutes. Right here is Mariah the Scientist. Is it a crime? Sometimes.

0: 10, girl, you a 10. 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Girl, you a 10, girl, you a 10, girl, you a 10.
1: 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Columbus is number one for hip-hop and R&B inside the 107 days of summer. It's the GOAT man himself at Ladies Love Lonnie hanging out with y'all on this gloomy Saturday in the city. That ain't stopping nothing, man. We still outside tonight kicking it with all the cancers, turning up. Shouts out to everybody that's celebrating a birthday right now. Shout out to my homegirl on the east side, Tashelle. She going hard for her birthday tonight. I'm going to pop out on her because she sent me a personal invitation. You know, Lonnie love when I get a personal invite out somewhere. That mean I'm for sure coming, so it's lit. But hey, guess what? If you like that versus last month between B2K and Pretty Ricky, then we got another versus that's already set in stone. We getting YG versus The Game. It's officially announced later this month, next Thursday, July 23rd. I know a lot of us gonna probably miss this one because, you know, we're going to be at Nationwide Arena when Lil Wayne and 2 Chainz come. But if you're not going to that, then I'm sure you're going to be at home and you can check out YG and The Game go toe-to-toe. This is going to be major for the West Coast. I know they're going to be tapped in because they love some YG and The Game. As we know, they both got hits. Now they get to perform them live on stage and we get to see, you know, which one skill is better, who got more hits, who got better, you know, features, who just better on the West Coast, The Game or YG? Who you going with? You ask me? The Game was legendary, I ain't gonna lie, but YG was too. I don't know. That's a perfect versus right there, man. I'm gonna have to tap in to that on Thursday.
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0: That's what you tell somebody with bad breath trying to talk to you. 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Inside the 107 days of summer, it's the king of Ohio at Ladies Love, Lonnie, kicking it with y'all on this Saturday in the 614, man. Welcome back to the L3 show. Shouts out to everybody clocked in at work right now getting to the bag. Shouts out to everybody cruising the city, whether you're about to go shopping, pull up on some family and friends, or you're just chilling on the porch enjoying outside. That's peaceful. That's things I love to do. Even though I know it's a little gloomy out there, I know the air quality a little off, I know it was raining earlier, but that don't stop the fact that we still outside next Thursday for Lil Wayne and 2 Chainz at Nationwide Arena. Shout out to everybody that won tickets on my night show last week. Hopefully I see y'all at the concert, man, because we definitely gonna turn up. But guess what? That ain't all. We got Boosie, Webby, and Pleasure P coming to the city next month, August 29th at Kimba Live for the Southern Truth Tour. And I'm going to have tickets on my night show starting Monday night. Tell a friend, if you love Boosie or Webby or Pleasure P, then you need to be in the building. I'm going to have them tickets for show. And Ohio State Fair is kicking off July 29th. We outside for that also. I'm going to have them tickets on my night show also. Tap in. And don't forget, anything you win inside 107 days of summer, you automatically qualify for the grand prize of a month of free gas. We're going to be calling somebody at the end of this month. So this is your last week to win something on Power 107.5, so you can automatically qualify. Tell your friends, we get like that inside 107 days of summer. 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

0: 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Because let's keep it 107. These gas prices ain't it, and they ain't going down. All right? And we got extra chances for you to win that. 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
6: 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So I want to leave you with this one thought today. It is not possible to elevate to your highest potential until you have first excavated an unreliable foundation.
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0: 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Sending you to Vegas to see Breezy and Usher for the R&B tour. Yeah, we really do.

Shout out to all them cancers getting ready to celebrate their birthdays this weekend. Big birthday shout out to my homegirl, Tashelle. She's celebrating her birthday tonight, man. She done posted the birthday picture. I gotta go check them out. Go follow her Instagram at The Real Tashelle. Happy birthday.

0: That's still the number one Shazam song right here in Columbus. Phoenix flexing with Rubbers right here on Power 107.5. Columbus is number one for hip-hop and R&B inside the 107 days of summer. Powered by people, places, and dreams. It's the GOAT, your girlfriend's favorite, the King of Ohio, at Ladies Love Lonnie, and that is my time tonight on the L3 show that goes down each and every Saturday, 4 p.m. to 7 p.m. Y'all know who to start the weekend off with, the one and only, man. I love y'all. I'm about to get up out of here and enjoy my Saturday. Hey, I told y'all I'm popping out tonight. Hey, all you gotta do is send me a flyer to What's Popping, and if I'm free, I'm definitely coming out. You know, I love them personal invites, and I got personally invited out to help celebrate a birthday, so that's what I'm gonna do. Hit me at Ladies Love Lonnie if you ever need anything, man. My birthday next week, so it's gonna be a super lit, fun weekend next week. Make sure you tap in with all my birthday events on my social media accounts, Ladies Love Lonnie. But I love y'all always. Remember, a sleeper gets nothing but a dream. I'll talk to y'all Monday, 8 p.m. I'm gonna have tickets for the Boosie and the Webby. And I'm going to have tickets for the Ohio State Fair. It's lit. My brother DJ Mr. King is up next. He about to keep the vibes going. Love y'all. Good night.
1: 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What up? 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I want to drop you an invite to something a little more personal.
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0: summer. But you know the whole city gonna be talking about this one. 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
2: Recently, I heard a sermon about the need to excavate before you're able to elevate. The sermon encouraged us to dig deep to remove bad habits, counterproductive decisions, destructive desires, and even a few dead memories, which will frequently haunt our decision-making powers. We were reminded that sustained elevation is dependent upon an unshakable foundation. If we are unsure about our elevation, more likely than not, it's because we are building upon an unstable foundation. And instead of shoring up our foundation through excavation, we just continue to build on insecure ground. So I want to leave you with this one thought today. It is not possible to elevate to your highest potential until you have first excavated an unreliable foundation.
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